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You'll visit hospital wards to meet with patients before presenting their requests. 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You can find more details on the recruitment section of our website, bhbn.net, and to apply to join us at the award-winning BHBN Radio, email recruitment@bhbn.net.

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0: If you're a fan of the boys in claret and blue, mad about the baggies, or one of St Andrew's finest blue noses, then you can keep up to date with your favourite team's home games during your stay in hospital. 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
3: From the Sky News Centre at 4, Donald Trump claims the US has reached an agreement with Denmark over the future of Greenland. In a post on Truth Social, the American president claimed his country would have permanent control over the North Atlantic island's security. He'd previously threatened to take control of it. Meanwhile, Mr. Trump's banning three media outlets from the White House. He's accused CNN, Politico and MS Now of reporting fake news. Earl Spencer is defending claims in his new book about his sister, Princess Diana, insisting he's telling the truth about what was said after her death. Diana's brother accuses the king of being giddily elated after her fatal car crash in Paris in 1997. He also writes about his concern for Prince Harry during the journey back from his mother's funeral. Our royal correspondent Laura Bundock has more about this extract.
4: This is what he writes. My chief memory of that train journey is of being concerned at the lack of obvious care for Harry as he decompressed from the ghastliness of the morning. He needed Diana's hugs, of course, and they would forever be denied him.
3: Protesters in central London will call for an end to what they call the reckless development of artificial intelligence. Organisers want greater transparency and rules around the technology. Chelsea were overwhelmed in the second half as they fell to a 3-0 defeat at Brentford in the Premier League. Jadon Antony, Igor Thiago and Fabio Carvalho scored for the home side. It's two defeats from five league games for Xabi Alonso's team. The manager says he was annoyed the match got away from them.
5: Disappointed at the end with the second half, with the result. This is not enough to compete in the Premier League, to not to be able to hold for the 90 minutes, and that's why today we were punished.
3: And an historic document linked to the reign of Robert the Bruce is due to go on public display in Glasgow. The Royal Charter's thought to date back to about 1314. That's the latest. I'm Cam Hall.
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3: From the Sky News Centre at 6, Donald Trump says he's immediately starting to increase the US military's presence on Greenland after signing an agreement with Denmark over its use. The American president claims his country has permanent control over security on the Arctic island. It follows months of tensions with allies over him urging Denmark to hand over the territory. July's NATO summit was one example.
4: And it's surrounded by China ships and Russian ships. And that's not going to happen. The ships, it's not going to happen. It was Greenland that, and it continues to be, that should be controlled by the United States, not by Denmark.
3: Meanwhile, the National Press Club in the US has called President Trump banning three media outlets from the White House an unprecedented assault on media freedom. He's accused CNN, Politico and MS Now of reporting fake news. Earl Spencer's memoir about his sister Diana continues to cause tension with the royal family. He claims the then Prince Charles told him in a phone call days after Diana's death that she would be forgotten soon enough. The palace has disputed that. Royal commentator Jenny Bond says she can't understand why he's raised this now.
5: Earl Spencer said that the blood family of Diana were going to protect and guard those two boys for the rest of their lives. Well, he has firmly placed them in the middle of a blood feud, which I think is going to last a lifetime the way it's going.
3: Google's AI model managed to hack into three companies during a test of its cybersecurity capabilities in May. Concerns around Gemini follow wider warnings about the technology. To sport, where Brentford's unbeaten start to the Premier League season continued with a 3-0 home win against London rivals Chelsea. All the goals came in the last half an hour. And an historic document linked to the reign of Robert the Bruce is due to go on public display. The Royal Charter is one of the oldest documents in the Hill collection of the Royal Faculty of Procurators in Glasgow. That's the latest. I'm Imani Rana.
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0: Receiving a cancer diagnosis can be a life-changing event for you and those around you. Whether you've recently been diagnosed, are currently undergoing treatment, finishing treatment, or supporting a friend or family member with cancer, we're here to support you. Cancer and its treatments may cause various physical changes and significantly impact your emotional well-being and daily life. You may experience unfamiliar or intensified emotions as you navigate this challenging period. Many patients find that the side effects of cancer treatments improve after completing their treatment. However, some side effects may persist and cause long-term issues, while others, known as late effects, might not emerge until months or years later. Adopting a healthy lifestyle can aid in managing the late effects of cancer treatment and enhance recovery. It can also reduce the risk of other health conditions such as heart disease, diabetes, and strokes. We encourage you to consider ways to improve your overall well-being and long-term health. Our health and well-being events offer advice and information from experienced cancer professionals to help you lead a healthy and active life, including emotional, financial, and practical advice during this difficult time. These sessions, which are free of charge, allow you and your loved ones to learn about topics related to cancer. The events cover areas such as a healthy lifestyle, including diet, physical activity, sleep, fatigue, and emotional well-being, benefits and financial advice, information on treatments like chemotherapy and radiotherapy, coping with side effects of treatments, support groups. These sessions also offer peer support, connecting you with others who have experienced similar journeys, which can alleviate feelings of isolation and provide valuable coping strategies. By improving your understanding of your health, you can make informed decisions and set realistic goals for your recovery and well-being. Our events are held at the Queen Elizabeth Hospital Birmingham, Heartlands Hospital, Good Hope Hospital, and Solihull Hospital. 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
1: Morning all. Here we go again then, 3 minutes past nine. Nice to have you along. 2 hours of great music from the 50s to the 80s.

Another fine start for a Saturday morning, the Stylistics and Sing Baby Sing and ABC. And Poison Arrow at 9 minutes past 9 on a Saturday morning with the Bee Gees.

TV theme on the way around about 20 past nine as we carry on remembering Richard O'Sullivan, who passed away a few weeks ago. Dick Turpin is our TV theme this morning. Hits and Headlines 1963. Five favourites chosen by Will in Chelmsley Wood just after 10. And the top fives it stood this week of 1977. It's all on the way. And of course, the best music as usual, 50s, 60s, 70s, and the 80s as well. Good morning to you, BHBN Radio, on a Saturday morning.

0: Club Tropicana. Great song from Wham. 18 minutes past nine, Saturday morning. Good morning to our friends at the Heartlands Care Home in Little Bromwich, Mexley Manor Care Home in Edgbaston, there's Swallows Meadow Care Home in Shirley, Claridge Place in Alton, Shenstone Court in Halesowen, and Bournview Care Home in Bournville. I hope your Saturday's going well and you're keeping fairly dry. It's a bit wet out there this morning, isn't it? TV theme on the way.
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0: Oh, that's a great theme, isn't it? And the programme's just as good. Dick Turpin starring Richard O'Sullivan as we continue to remember the TV shows that he made over the years. That's our classic TV theme for this morning. Next week, we'll do one more from Richard O'Sullivan. We'll do Doctor in the House. But if you like your TV themes, there's another one coming along before 11 o'clock this morning because there's a show that's celebrating 55 years this week. I won't tell you what it is, but I'll play the theme later. You'll love it. You really will.
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difference they make. There's a rain.

0: Oh, what a difference a day makes, eh? Esther Phillips. Great song from the 70s. It's 9:30, Saturday morning. Still to come, hits and headlines, 1963. Will in Chelmsley Wood chooses five favourites just after 10 this morning. And it's a top five from this week of 1977. It's all on the way. A few scattered showers this morning, becoming drier in the afternoon with plenty of sunshine. A bit of a breeze as well. We're looking at around about 20 degrees today.
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0: Was that really 1970? Yes, it was. You can't believe it, can you, really? Eh? Great voice, Tony Burrows. Edison Lighthouse, Love Grows Where My Rosemary Goes.
1: Remember this golden classic.
0: The great oldies keep on coming. Johnny Tillotson.

0: Great version from Grapefruit there. And Marianne, 1968. Still sounds good as well, doesn't it? I love it. I love it. I love it. Okie dokie, 21 minutes to 10, Saturday morning, and we'll do memories of 1963 in a tick.
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0: So, 5 great songs on the way. They're a bit short as well. And we'll look at some of the news stories as well on the hits and headlines from 1963.

So the hits and headlines. 63 years ago, 1963, it was the worst winter since 1947. World in Action was broadcast for the first time. Summer holiday premieres in London in this year. And it was the year when the Beatles released their debut album, Please, Please Me.

National service ends in this year, 1963. Kim Philby was named as the third man in the Burgess and McLean spy ring. There were race riots in Dudley, and it was the year when £2 million was stolen in the Great Train Robbery.

Pope John died in this year, 1963. President Kennedy was assassinated in Dallas, Texas. And it was here when War Minister John Profumo resigned after his involvement with Mandy Rice Davis and Christine Keeler. Hits and headlines, Saturday morning, 1963.

Prime Minister Harold Macmillan resigns in this year due to ill health at the age of 69. Sir Alec Douglas-Hume took over. Doctor Who began in this year on the telly as well. You can see Ready, Steady, Go. Hancock was on Space Patrol and Watch with Mother. 10 minutes to 10. We do one more from 1963.

Frank Ifield and Confessing, Billy J. Kramer, The Chiffons, The Beatles and The Shadows, all from 1963. Have fun.

0: Andrea True Connection from the 70s, More, More, More. Before that, Davy Grant, Jackie Graham. Great song called Mated, BHB and Gold for a Saturday morning. Pete's here just after 11 with his music box, sponsored by Kings Norton Coaches. 2 o'clock, we go our separate ways. If you're in Solihull, Good Hope and Heartlands, listening on your Spark TSL bedside units, you'll get the sport. And if you're listening online and on the app, it's Stephanie on Saturday. Saturday Disco at 6 with Sharon Hill today. The evening show with Bob Harvey at 8. Reggae Selection at 10. And late night love songs at 11. It's all coming up right here. I guess you're thinking, you know, we're BHBN. 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
1: From the Sky News Centre at 10, Donald Trump's announced he'd reached a deal with Denmark that offers the United States permanent control over security in Greenland. A State Department official clarified the deal prohibits non-NATO countries building a base there. America will also be granted permanent access as well as rights to fly overhead and to build bases. Our reporter Graham Stothard says the chairman of Greenland's government welcomed the deal.
2: Jens Frederik Nielsen wrote, "It is gratifying that we are about to enter into an agreement that ensures and strengthens the security of Greenland, the Kingdom of Denmark, the United States and the Western Alliance. The agreement recognises Greenland's place in international cooperation. It is to the benefit of us all."
1: Meanwhile, Donald Trump's banning three media outlets from the White House. The US president's accused CNN, Politico and MS Now, which is part of the NBC network, of reporting fake news. Elsewhere, Earl Spencer has insisted he's telling the truth after making claims about King Charles's response to the death of his sister, Princess Diana. In a new memoir, he accuses the king of telling him we'll forget her soon enough. Beaches in and around Perth in Western Australia will stay closed until at least tomorrow after a fatal shark attack. A man who was out swimming died after being bitten at Sorrento Beach yesterday. Chelsea boss Xabi Alonso has conceded his players aren't capable of competing for 90 minutes. They suffered a second-half collapse to lose 3-0 at Brentford last night, making it three Premier League games without a win. Centre-back Levi Colwill knows it's below par.
3: "Obviously, we haven't been good enough. You know, maybe at times we've been bullied in the box. We need to definitely improve at that. We've got all trust in our set-piece coach. You know, we're still adjusting to new things, but yeah, we definitely do need to improve as a team."
1: And former MasterChef host John Terode says he was left devastated after being sacked by the BBC. The chefs told The Telegraph the decision came as a complete shock after an allegation he used highly offensive racist language was upheld in a review. That's the latest. I'm Imani Rana.
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1: Morning all, 3 minutes past 10, Saturday morning. 5 of your favourites just after 10, this week chosen by Will in Chelmsley Wood. Morning, Will. 5 greats on the way from George Benson, Billy Ocean, Tears for Fears, everybody's favourite Starship. And we'll start with Climie Fisher.

0: How good were they today? Five of your favourites chosen by Will in Chelmsley Wood. Thank you for choosing those, Will. George Benson, great song, Turn Your Love Around. Going Gets Tough from Billy Ocean. Tears for Fears, Everybody Wants to Rule the World. Starships, Nothing Gonna Stop Us Now. And Climby Fisher, Love Changes Everything. If you'd like to choose your five faves, and I'm sure you would like to, drop me a line, bhbngold@bhbn.net. Remember, nothing before the 50s, nothing after the 80s.
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2: 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You may experience unfamiliar or intensified emotions as you navigate this challenging period. Many patients find that the side effects of cancer treatments improve after completing their treatment. However, some side effects may persist and cause long-term issues, while others, known as late effects, might not emerge until months or years later. Adopting a healthy lifestyle can aid in managing the late effects of cancer treatment and enhance recovery. It can also reduce the risk of other health conditions such as heart disease, diabetes, and strokes. We encourage you to consider ways to improve your overall well-being and long-term health. 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These sessions also offer peer support, connecting you with others who have experienced similar journeys, which can alleviate feelings of isolation and provide valuable coping strategies. By improving your understanding of your health, you can make informed decisions and set realistic goals for your recovery and well-being. 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We look forward to welcoming you.

0: soppy old thing.
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0: Buddy Holly, Raining in My Heart. It's 10:29, Saturday morning. Still to come, top five from this week of 1977. We'll play that in a short while. Now, there's a TV show celebrating 55 years this week. It was first on the 17th of September, 1971. The theme tune got to number 13 in the charts. We'll play it next.
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0: Tony Curtis and Roger Moore, they were the Persuaders in 1971. 55 years ago, it first aired on the telly. I'll tell you what, I know what I'm going to be watching this afternoon. Well, that and Dick Turpin.
1: If you're a fan of the boys in Claret and Blue, mad about the Baggies, or one of St Andrew's finest blue noses, then you can keep up to date with your favourite team's home games during your stay in hospital. 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

Stevie Wonder had the big hit with that in 1969. He got to number two with it. That's the original version from 1966 from Chris Clark. I do like that, but I must confess I do prefer the Stevie Wonder version. Great song anyway. Yes to me, yes to you, yesterday. Music.

0: called The Fabulous Kathy Kirby, and Sometimes I'm Happy. Great stuff. The best music for a Saturday morning, BHBN Gold, 50s, 60s, 70s and the 80s as well. We'll do Memories of 1977 in a minute.
1: 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Would a power cut cause distress or vulnerability? 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
0: Okie dokie, it's the top five best-selling songs from this week of 1977. And we'll start at number five with Donna Summer.

So on the top five from this week of 1977, Donna Summer at five with Down Deep Inside from the film The Deep. At number four, Oxygen from Jean-Michel Jarre. The number three song this week of 77 came from David Soul.

0: Last one for today, Four Tops, great song, Simple Game. Thank you so much for your company this morning. I do hope you've enjoyed the oldies. Pete's on the way with his music box. It's sponsored by Kings Norton Coaches. He'll love your company between 11 and 1 today. Enjoy the rest of your weekend. Have a great week, whatever you're doing. And I'll catch you back here next Saturday at 9. Ta-da! 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
1: From the Sky News Centre at 11. After months of threatening to seize Greenland, the US has struck a deal with Denmark. Donald Trump says it addresses all his concerns, gives America permanent control over security, and stops its enemies building bases there. The territory stays in Denmark's hands, though. Meanwhile, Mr. Trump's banning three media outlets from the White House. The US president's accused CNN, Politico and MS Now, which is part of the NBC network, of reporting fake news. Speaking in the Oval Office, he warned more organizations could be added to the list.
2: Our country has to have honest news. You know, you don't have a country unless you have, as I say, borders, good voting. And you know what you need? You need a free press. You need a fair press and an honest press.
1: CNN says a ban would be an illegal assault on its constitutional rights to free speech, something Politico insists it'll vigorously defend. Police think a hotel fire in Folkestone in Kent started in the basement, prompting the evacuation of 280 people. 26 engines attended at its height. Earl Spencer insists he's telling the truth about an explosive allegation in his upcoming book about his sister. He claims the king said we'll forget her soon enough after Diana's death. The palace says grief can come. Memory. One of Sir Ed Davies' own MPs says the Lib Dems need to rediscover their insurgent spirit and prove they're still relevant. It's day one of their conference in Brighton. The Lib Dems are down more than 2 points in the polls compared to a year ago, but the party's Cabinet Office spokesperson Lisa Smart is backing the leaders' plan to broaden support.
3: The way Ed Davies leading us to do that with our positive message about the sort of change we want to bring to our country is a real contrast to the fear lots of people have about the prospect of a Nigel Farage premiership.
1: And Google insists it's changed its AI chatbot Gemini after it connected to the internet and hacked three companies. It was during an independent cybersecurity test in May. That's the latest. I'm Imani Rana.
4: Thank you, Imani.
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4: 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My CDs are crammed full into The Music Box today. All kinds of things, things you'll recognise, things you'll have forgotten about, and things you may never have heard before, all designed for your entertainment. So please, hopefully, stay tuned.

Well, the song Can't Help Falling in Love been a hit here in the UK for several artists, most notably, of course, for Elvis, who recorded it as part of the soundtrack to his movie Blue Hawaii. But that reggae cover was by a UK-based reggae group who were active from the early 60s to the early 80s. They're called The Marvels, and they released that as a single under the title Wise Men Say in 1982. And kicking us off today, Payphone by the American pop rock band Maroon 5. It spent 30 weeks on the UK singles chart, including 2 weeks at number one in July 2012. So here we are, 11 minutes past 11 on a Saturday. Welcome to the Music Box. If you've heard it before, you know what to expect. If you haven't, well, it's a little bit of this, a little bit of that, and a little bit of the other. Basically, I've just grabbed hold of a couple of dozen CDs, stuck them in the Music Box, and we'll see what comes out the other end, shall we? Thanks, as ever, to Colin, another great edition of BHBN Gold. Version of Yes to Me, Yes to You, Yesterday by Chris Clark. I don't think I've heard that before. And as Colin says, nice, but not as good as Stevie Wonder's. And it's always good to hear Kathy Kirby, isn't it? Anyway, Colin will be back, all being well, with another edition of BHBN Gold next Saturday between 9 and 11. Good morning to all our friends in various hospitals dotted around the area, at the Queen Elizabeth Hospital, the Women's Hospital and the Harborne Hospital, all three of which are on the campus that we're broadcasting from here in Edgbaston, Midland Metropolitan University Hospital in Sandwell, the Royal Orthopaedic Hospital up on the Bristol Road in Northfield, Solihull Hospital, Good Hope Hospital in Sutton Coldfield and Birmingham Heartlands Hospital over in Borsley Green. A very good Saturday morning to you, all patients, all staff, everybody who helps to make your stay in hospital as comfortable as possibly can. A very good morning to you. And of course to all our friends in the various care homes as well, at the Heartlands Care Home in Yardley, Metchley Manor around the corner from where we are in Edgbaston, Swallows Meadow Court in Shirley, Claridge Place in Alton, Shenstone Court in Helsdowin, and over at the Bourneview Care Home over on College Green in Bourneville. Very good morning to all residents, all staff, all volunteers. Hope your Saturday's also going very well. Well, what have I got for you? Well, I've got a whole lot of different stuff for you, some of which you like, some of which you may think, Anyway, we better get on with it today because this is the Music Box, not the Chatterbox. British singer-songwriter Lucy Silvas learned to play the piano at the age of 5. She'd written her first song by the age of 10. In 2004, she released her debut album called Breathe In. It reached number 11 on the UK Albums Chart, and 6 singles were released from that album. This was the first.

Now, if you're very clever, you may have spotted something there. I did say we were going to have Lucy Silvers, but that was Ronan Keating. Not much difference between the two, of course there is. It's called I Hope You Dance. Anyway, I hope you enjoyed that track thing, and maybe some other time I will put the Lucy Silvers track on for you if I get a chance a bit later on. But, well, it just proves it's live, doesn't it? I just happened to stick the wrong track on the CD. Never mind. Let's move on. Since her professional debut in 2008, Ariana Grande has rapidly become a very influential figure in popular music. Indeed, Time magazine included her on its list of the world's 100 most influential people in 2016 and 2019.

0: Moonlight, taken from Dangerous Woman, which was the third studio album by Ariana Grande, picked at number one on the UK albums chart in June 2016.
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On a Day Like Today by the Canadian musician Bryan Adams. It was the first single taken from his album of the same name, and it took him to number 13 on the UK charts in... where was it? October 1998. Sorry, I'm having one of those days today where everything I touch is going a bit peculiar, but then that's life, isn't it? Let's get on with the music. And the American singer, songwriter, actor Adam Lambert rose to fame in 2009 after he was runner-up on the eighth season of American Idol. He's also known, of course, for replacing Paul Rogers in the reunion project Queen plus Adam Lambert, which featured the remaining members of Queen, of course. And in July of this year, Adam released his sixth studio album, simply called Adam.

0: Under the Rhythm, track 8 from the aforementioned new album called Adam from Adam Lambert.
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Ah, yes, that brings back a few memories. That's the, I suppose you call it, old school hip-hop group formed in Englewood, New Jersey in 1979, Sugar Hill Gang. And that song, Rapper's Delight, was released the same year they were formed. It was the first rap single to hit the US Billboard Hot 100 Top 40. And it's also their only UK Top 40 hit, picked number 3 on the UK charts in December 1979. In the early 1990s, the Eagles co-founder Don Henley, with help from the band's manager Irving Azoff, decided to make a charity album. It was all to support a local charity that he was involved with. Well, the album, Common Thread, The Songs of the Eagles, was released in 1993, and it features covers of various Eagles songs performed by country music acts.

The great Bob Harris once said you had the voice of an angel. I wouldn't disagree with that. One of the great names of country music, singer-songwriter Susie Boggess, her version of Take It to the Limit from that album I mentioned, Common Thread, which went straight to number one on the US top country albums chart in 1993.

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1: 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Done. 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

0: Well, that song, Shining Light, written by Tim Wheeler, became a UK top 10 hit for his band Ash in 2001. Now, that cover version was the first single taken from Annie Lennox's first greatest hits album called The Annie Lennox Collection. It took Annie to number 39 on the UK singles chart in March 2009, nearly 10 to 12. Good grief, is it that time already on this Saturday morning? Thank you for choosing BHBN, and I hope you'll be with us the rest of the day. I'll tell you later on what's coming up for the rest of this Saturday. But let's back, stay with the music, and something completely different. The Williams Brothers are American traditional black gospel music group from Jackson, Mississippi. Initially, three brothers, Doug, Leonard and Melvin Williams, plus their cousin Henry Green and a non-family member called Morris Sorrell. So far, they've released 42 albums and they've been nominated four times for Grammy Awards in the Best Traditional Gospel Album category.
1: You know, there are too many people trying to take care of other folks' business. And they can't even take care of their own. But what you need to do is take 6 months to mind your own business.

0: Sweep Around Your Own Front Door, one of the Williams Brothers' best-known songs, and some very wise words there. It's taken from their third album, Hand in Hand. In 1999, the group was inducted into the International Gospel Music Hall of Fame, which is in Detroit. Now, let's change tack again. And actually, it was a second album by Pet Shop Boys. It was released in September 1987. The album features two number one singles, It's a Sin and Heart. And this...
1: Saturday Morning Memories with Pete Bayliss.

What have I done to deserve this? Pet Shop Boys' Dusty Springfield peaked at number 2 on the UK singles chart in August 1987. Well, that's it for this particular hour of the programme. Hopefully, you'll join me for more of the same after the news at the top of the hour.

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M, Siren Song of the Counterculture, brought them some mainstream success. That's a track from that album, Swing Life Away. Acoustic strumming, entirely relatively positive sound in stark contrast to what Rise Against Normal do, but it's become one of the most popular songs. Anyway, I hope you enjoyed it as much as I did. And kicking off this hour, the song Chasing Cars, which in 2019 was reported to be the most played song of the 21st century on UK radio. Anyway, it took the Northern Irish rock band Snow Patrol to number 6 in August 2006. It spent an amazing 166 weeks on the UK singles chart. 12 minutes past 12 on this Saturday. Before I go any further, let me tell you what we've got coming up for the rest of today here on BHBN Radio. When I finish at 1 o'clock, there's an hour of the best music from the 50s to today with a music selection. And then Stephanie is here live at 2 o'clock with Stephanie on Saturday. All her regular features, some great music, of course, including the Woman's Hour. At 6 o'clock, it's the Saturday Disco, our regular weekly look at the world of disco music. And then at 8 o'clock, it's, I think it's Bob Tonight on the Saturday evening show between 8 and 10, singing for Phil. If you're listening, I don't think you probably will be, but if you are listening, Phil and family, happy anniversary. Hope the day is going well. At 10 o'clock, we have an hour of classic reggae tracks selected by R. Colin with a reggae selection. And then 11 o'clock, we slow the whole thing down again with 3 hours of late-night love songs. So plenty of stuff, as I say, still to come here on BHBN for your Saturday. The Australian-American musician and actor Rick Springfield started his solo career with his debut single Speak to the Sky, which got to the Australian top 10 in the mid-early 70s. When he moved to the United States, he had a number one hit in both the US and Australia with this song.

Girl from 1981, which won Rick Springfield the Grammy Award for Best Male Rock Vocal Performance. Talking of award winners, last week the Canadian singer, entrepreneur, philanthropist dubbed the Queen of Power Ballads, Celine Dion, made a triumphant return to live performance after 4 years away battling a neurological disorder. In 1997, she spent 5 weeks at number one on the UK albums chart with her 15th album, Let's Talk About Love. This is a track from it.

0: Oh, I do like that. When I Need You, written by Albert Hammond and Carole Bayer Sager. It was a number one hit for Leo Sayer in 1977, but that version came from the album I mentioned, Let's Talk About Love, by Celine Dion.
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Written, of course, by Paul McCartney, John Lennon, and a little help from George Harrison, We Can Work It Out took the Beatles to number one as part of a double A-side single with Day Tripper in December 1965. But Stevie Wonder had that version from his album Signed, Sealed and Delivered. It took him to number 27 on the UK singles chart in May 1971. Now, hundreds of years ago, when I first thought about this programme and calling it The Music Box, the reason in my head that I called it Music Box was because what I wanted it to be was each time there was going to be some new music, like a music box, you don't know what you're going to hear till you open the lid, which is a way of explaining why next is something utterly and completely different. The Pirates of Penzance, or Slave of Juice, is a comic opera in two acts, music by Arthur Sullivan, libretto by W.S. Gilbert. Its official premiere was at the Fifth Avenue Theatre in New York City on New Year's Eve 1879. It was very well received by audiences and critics, and then London debut was on the 3rd of April 1880 at the Opera Comique in London, where it ran for 363 performances.

0: Cadillac Train, sung by the chorus of Pirates and Police towards the end of the second act of the Pirates of Penzance, performed there by the British Light Opera Company that since the 1880s have staged Gilbert and Sullivan Savoy operas nearly year round, the Doyley Cart Opera Company. Something different.
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Isn't it great? Changes came from David Bowie's 1971 album Hunky Dory, of course. Featured Rick Wakeman on piano and the musicians who would later become known as the Spiders from Mars, Mick Ronson, Trevor Boulder, Mick Wood, Manzi. It was never a hit here, strangely, in the UK, but it is generally regarded as one of Bowie's best songs. It was the final song that he performed on stage before his death in 2016. Now, I mentioned earlier, I do like to ring the changes, and there's certainly changes coming up in this next track. The Echoes of Ellington Jazz Orchestra is a renowned UK big band, I suppose you'd call them. They're founded and led by clarinetist, saxophonist Pete Long. They're dedicated to recreating the authentic, if you like, intricate sound and spirit of the legendary Duke Ellington Orchestra. Well, in 2018, they decided to celebrate the centenary of Gustav Holst's orchestral suite, The Planets, by transcribing the music to sound how it might have been if it's played by Duke Ellington's orchestra.

a bit unbiased, but isn't that great? The Echoes of Ellington Jazz Orchestra's version of Suite 4 from Gustav Holst's The Planet Jupiter, the Bringer of Jollity, and taken from the Jazz Orchestra's album simply called Jazz Planets.

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Well, that's the synth pop trio formed in Sheffield in 1980. Heaven 17, Come Live With Me, took them to number 5 on the UK singles chart in July 1983. Now, if you were to see my living room at home, I don't advise it, but if you were, you would know that the whole place is absolutely covered with CDs because I've been collecting them for years and years and years. And I'm old fashioned, I don't do music online, I don't do anything like that. If I want to listen to music, I get one of my CDs out and I stick it in a CD player and I listen to it. It's as simple as that. But I do have a couple of boxes of stuff that I call my stuff, which is stuff that normally I wouldn't consider to put it on the radio. But today is something different. I've already done the Duke of the Echoes of Ellington Orchestra's version of the Holst Planet Suite. In October 22, the Blue Note record label issued Here It Is. It was a tribute album to the great Leonard Cohen, and it chose renditions of his most popular work performed by a roster of artists who were all themselves excellent songwriters and performers. I've chosen to play a song that originally appeared on Various Positions, which is the 7th studio album by Leonard Cohen, released in December 1984. The song is called If It Be Your Will.

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And bind us tight. 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

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If it be your will. If it be your will.

know, when I listen to at home. If It Be Your Will, written by Leonard Cohen, of course, performed there by the American R&B gospel singer, civil rights activist, who rose to fame as a member of her family's band, the Staple Singers, which she is now the last surviving member, then 84-year-old when she recorded that, Mavis Staples. Absolutely wonderful. Well, almost time for me to go. Don't forget that Stephanie's here live at 2 o'clock, so stay tuned for that. I'll leave you with the group formed in London, electronic music duo Goldfrapp. Alison Goldfrapp on vocals and synthesizer and Will Gregory on synthesizer. Before they went on hiatus in 2022, they managed 11 UK top 40 hit singles. This was their ninth.

Fly Me Away took gold for up to number 26 on the UK charts in May 2006. And now it's time to fly me away. Thank you so much for listening. Thank you for the comments. Always very welcome. I'll be back almost certainly next week between 11 and 1. So hopefully more of the same. Wherever you are, take care. Stay tuned to BHBN. As I said, Stephanie is here live at 2. So stay tuned for that. Until the next time from me, Pete Bayliss. Take care. Bye-bye.

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1: Three little words. 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
1: From the Sky News Centre at 2. Police have confirmed a new sighting of a 13-year-old girl who's been missing from Bolton for more than a week. Barry Weir reports.
2: CCTV shows Lilia at Manchester Piccadilly bus station at 10:36am on Monday. She had boarded the number 36 bus in Salford earlier that morning. It's the last confirmed sighting of Lilia, who was reported missing last Friday. She's white, slim, around 5'5", with light brown hair and glasses. Police want anyone who saw her or who was on that 36 bus to call 101, but they say they are keeping an open mind as to the possibility she may have left Manchester.
1: Denmark's foreign minister has expressed cautious optimism about an agreement with the United States over Greenland. Donald Trump says it gives the United States permanent control over security. The deal prohibits non-NATO countries building a base there, while America. Sir Ed Davey says the political system is holding Britain back and the Lib Dems are the party to change it. He says the £72 million in donations to reform from crypto billionaires shows why the party is essential. The new leader of Scottish Labour is promising to put people and policy before politics. Michael Mara's taking over from Anas Sarwar, who left to become a trade minister in Andy Burnham's government. In sport, Tottenham are searching for their first Premier League win of the season. They're hosting Aston Villa. Live now to Johnny McCann.
3: And just as you join me, Aston Villa have made it 2-0 with a goal from Nicholas Jackson. That comes moments after Spurs thought they had just got their first goal of the season, but it was ruled out for offside. Dejection for the Spurs fans. Villa have gone up the other end and made it 2-0. So it is Spurs 0, Aston Villa 2.
1: Champions Arsenal kick off at Brighton in an hour. And a hotel with more than 550 rooms in Kent has been evacuated overnight because of a fire. Around 280 people were told to get out for their safety in Folkestone. That's the latest. I'm AJ Walsh.
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5: Many thanks to AJ for the news. It is 2 minutes past two. I'm Stephanie and I'm here until 5 o'clock this afternoon with you. We have some absolute sing-along tunes in the first hour, the women's hour in the middle, and some floor fillers in the final hour of the show.
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5: 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We've got Dizzy Rascal kicking us off for this week's edition of the Stephanie on Saturday show. 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
1: Now, this lady has had some very wonderful news in the recent weeks. Her and her partner have welcomed a baby daughter. So I thought this was very apt, being Poker Face from Lady Gaga, because absolutely no one knew. So they kept it a great secret.

Poker Face from Lady Gaga, and before that you heard Dizzy Rascal with Bonkers at 11 minutes past 2. Hello and welcome to everyone who has tuned in today. I am going to extend that hello and welcome to everyone in particular who is in the hospitals that we here at BHBN are dedicated to serve, whether you are a patient, a member of staff or a visitor. I'm saying a big hello and welcome to everyone in the Queen Elizabeth Hospital, Birmingham Women's Hospital, the Midland Metropolitan University Hospital, the Royal Orthopaedic Hospital in Northfield, and everyone who is listening in the Harborne Hospital on their smart TVs and the Rare Diseases Department, which is downstairs in the Heritage Building where we at BHBN broadcast from. 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

Metchley Manor Care Home in Edgbaston, Swallows Meadow Care Home in Shirley Solihull, Claridge Place in Alton Solihull, Shuntstone Court in Hales Owen, and Bourneview Care Home on College Green, Bourneville. You are all welcome along. As I said at the top of the hour, you can contact me via text, WhatsApp or voice note. I'm on 07 519 694698. 07 519 694 698. Or if you are listening on the BHBM radio app and want to get in touch, there is a contact the studio button in there. Give that a click and that will come through to me on the computer. All right, at 13 minutes past two, this is a track I have not heard in absolutely ages. It's Little Mix now.

0: The fabulous ABBA there with Does Your Mother Know? I'm very lucky that I'm going to go and see ABBA Voyage this year. So looking forward to that. And before that, you heard Sweet Melody from Little Mix. I'm going to take a short pause now at 20 past two. And I will catch you on the other side of this.
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Bananarama with I Want You Back here at 27 minutes past 2 on BHBM Radio. Hello and welcome to the show. If you have just tuned in, I'm Stephanie and I'm here until 5 o'clock this afternoon with you. We're very happy and always welcoming to have requests or dedications. We're on 07 519 694 698. You can text, WhatsApp message or WhatsApp voice note, or contact me via the BHBM Radio app. However you get in contact, it's fantastic to have your company here on this Saturday, the 19th of September. Now, the weather. It wouldn't be Britain if we didn't talk about the weather, would it now? So, we've had quite a mixed bag, haven't we, over the last couple of days. Absolutely chucking it down last night into this morning. But when I've come into the BHBN studio today, a bit windy, but it is a gloriously sunny afternoon.

Westlife coming to Birmingham in less than a month. They're coming to the NIA and I'm going to go and see them, and that is one of their signature songs, Isn't It Just? And before that you heard The Kinks with Sunny Afternoon. Now we are keeping it Birmingham with this next band, the ELO.

0: Sweet Talking Woman from the Electric Light Orchestra. It's coming up to 21 minutes to 3. Let me tell you what is happening after the 3 o'clock news. If you are new here to the Stephanie on Saturday show, welcome. I broadcast between 2 and 5 p.m. on a Saturday afternoon. Now, that middle hour of the show between 3 and 4 is the women's hour. And it is something that I'm very passionate about, having fabulous female vocalist groups and artists on for 1 hour on the show. And I have been doing a bit of tidying around during my pause during the summer. And I came across the first ever Women's Hour playlist. And I'm going to recreate that. So it was first broadcast on the 10th of March 2021. So I'm coming up for 4.5 years, just over 4.5 years I've been on the airwaves. 6 months to go and I have my 5-year anniversary. So I thought I'd share that with you and see what's changed, see what I was doing when I first started out. And yeah, just get some fabulous tunes. I can see here all the artists begin with the letter A. So that's what I did. I did the alphabet. So, you know, I found this one. I might be mixing up and bringing some of the other letters of the alphabet along in the coming up weeks. I am going to leave you in suspense with that. What artists, fabulous female artists, begin with the letter A might be coming your way after 3 o'clock news. I will take a pause now.
1: Receiving a cancer diagnosis can be a life-changing event for you and those around you. Whether you've recently been diagnosed, are currently undergoing treatment, finishing treatment, or supporting a friend or family member with cancer, we're here to support you. Cancer and its treatments may cause various physical changes and significantly impact your emotional well-being and daily life. You may experience unfamiliar or intensified emotions as you navigate this challenging period. Many patients find that the side effects of cancer treatments improve after completing their treatment. However, some side effects may persist and cause long-term issues, while others, known as late effects, might not emerge until months or years later. Adopting a healthy lifestyle can aid in managing the late effects of cancer treatment and enhance recovery. It can also reduce the risk of other health conditions such as heart disease, diabetes, and strokes. We encourage you to consider ways to improve your overall well-being and long-term health. 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These sessions, which are free of charge, allow you and your loved ones to learn about topics related to cancer. The events cover areas such as a healthy lifestyle, including diet, physical activity, sleep, fatigue, and emotional well-being, benefits and financial advice, information on treatments like chemotherapy and radiotherapy, coping with side effects of treatments, support groups. These sessions also offer peer support, connecting you with others who have experienced similar journeys, which can alleviate feelings of isolation and provide valuable coping strategies. By improving your understanding of your health, you can make informed decisions and set realistic goals for your recovery and well-being. 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

Avicii with Hey Brother at 13 minutes to 3 here on BHPN Radio. Hello and welcome. If you have just tuned in, it's fantastic to have you here today. I'm Stephanie and I'll be here until 5 o'clock this afternoon with you. Welcome along. It is Saturday, the 19th of September. This is a song that I remember had an artist called Grace Jones with the same song title. This is Chained to the Rhythm, but it is by Katy Perry.

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1: Radio. Now, with the Oasis documentary coming out, I thought it would only be fitting to bring out that rivalry from the 90s, his Blur now.

Now, dear listener, I have done the calculations and I can squeeze this one in before the 3 o'clock news. It's the fabulous Eliza Doolittle.

0: What do you call that kind of music? Is it sort of 1940s wartime? It's not doo-wop, is it? Ooh. But it's fantastic. That was Eliza Doolittle with Pack Up. Now, after the 3 o'clock news, we have the world famous Stephanie on Saturday Show's Women's Hour. So I will be getting that ready for you. Now, it is going back to the 10th of March 2021. It was the first ever Women's Hour that I did, so I'm delighted to roll back the years and share that with you, dear listener, if you didn't hear it the first time. 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
1: The Sky News Centre at 3. A new sighting's emerged of a 13-year-old girl from Bolton who's been missing since Friday. Lilia has been identified on CCTV at Manchester Piccadilly bus station at 10:36 a.m. on Monday. NATO has welcomed the news that the US has reached a deal with Denmark over Greenland. The deal prohibits non-NATO countries building a base there, while the US will have permanent access to the Arctic island. Our reporter Graham Stoddard says the chairman of Greenland's governments also welcomed the deal.
2: Jens Frederik Nielsen wrote, "It is gratifying that we are about to enter into an agreement that ensures and strengthens the security of Greenland, the Kingdom of Denmark, the United States and the Western Alliance. The agreement recognises Greenland's place in international cooperation. It is to the benefit of us all."
1: Two teenagers have been jailed for killing a 17-year-old boy in southeast London. Yere Sanchez Morales was sitting outside a McDonald's on Old Kent Road in August last year when he was stabbed and hit with a bottle. The new leader of Scottish Labour is promising to put people and policy before politics. Michael Mara's taking over from Anas Sarwar, who left to become a trade minister in Andy Burnham's government. His appointment comes after the party suffered its worst result in the history of devolution in May's Scottish Parliament elections. Mr Mara's pledged to start taking action now.
3: "To be entrusted with the leadership of our Scottish Labour Party is a singular honour and a great responsibility. And I am very grateful for your trust. And I take on the duty of advancing our cause of a fairer, more equal Scotland with all that I can possibly give."
1: Tata Steel is looking for more government funding after delays to its new electric arc furnace at Port Talbot. Grid connection delays mean it may not be operational until early 2029. And in sport, Aston Villa have beaten Tottenham 3-2 for their first Premier League win of the season. It leaves Spurs winless from their opening five top-flight games, but they have at least scored their first goals. That's the latest. I'm AJ Walsh.
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0: Thanks, AJ, for the news. 2 minutes past three. We are going back to the 10th of March 2021 with the first ever Stephanie on Saturday Show's Women's Hour. And we are going for the letter A. A for Alpha. All the Alpha women are going to be in this next hour.
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0: Where else do you start? It's obviously here. It's Aretha Franklin with Respect.

Oh, what a fantastic start. It is 5 minutes past three. Welcome to the Stephanie on Saturday show, and we are in the women's hour. Let me extend that hello and welcome to everyone who is listening in the hospitals that we here at BHBN are dedicated to serve. You could be a patient, you could be a member of staff or a visitor. Those hospitals are the Queen Elizabeth Hospital, Birmingham Women's Hospital, the Midland Metropolitan University Hospital, and the Royal Orthopaedic Hospital in Northfield. Hello and welcome along to the show. If you are listening in one of our partner care homes, you're listening on an internet radio that we here at BHBN have donated to you. You are the Heartlands Care Home in Little Bromwich, Metchley Manor Care Home in Edgbaston, Swallows Meadow Care Home in Shirley Solihull, Claridge Place in Alton Solihull, Shenstone Court in Hales Owen, and Bourneview Care Home on College Green, Bourneville. Welcome along. You can send me a request or dedication or just say hello via text, WhatsApp message or WhatsApp voice note. I'm on 07 519 694 698, or you can contact me via the BHBN radio app. That is a red button within the app with quick form, and you can get your request or shout out in onto the show via that method. It's very apt that I've been giving out the telephone numbers and contact details, because this woman is up next with the message that I'm trying to give out of ringing the bell. That telephone number again, 07 519 694 698. Here is Anita Ward now.

knit. So the band that was covered was ATC, which was sort of like a Euro dance group. And it's their track, All Around the World, La La La La La, that Ava Max sampled. So now you know. That is a good quiz question to know about and to have. Now, this track says here it was from 2004, but sort of I sense it was a little bit before that. But that's what it says here. So it's in the script, so I'll read it. This one is the superstar Canadian female Avril Lavigne.

Now, if you were shouting at the radio that I'd got it wrong, that that track had come out in 2004, thank you very much. You were, of course, right, and I did have an inkling. Came out in 2002, and I was pitching that because I remember sort of in around which year I was at school. So I've aged myself there. Swiftly moving on. Now, this fantastic duo, if you don't know what Uptown Top Ranking is, it could be a nightclub, but it's just going uptown as you're going up for a night out. So Althea and Donna are going to sing to us now about that.

0: Love that one from Althea and Donna. Althena, excuse me, and Donna. I need to check that because we've got it spelled incorrectly on our system, but it's unmistakable for what it is. An absolutely fantastic tune from the duo. It is 20 past three here on BHBM Radio, and I'm going to take a quick breather, and I will catch you on the other side with one of the most iconic vocalists of the last 20 years. She just goes by the one name, which is that good. That's all she needs, and I'll be playing that directly after this.
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8: Stephanie on Saturday.

Beautiful. I really love that Bond theme. That was from Adele for the film Skyfall from 2012, and it was multi-award winning, wasn't it? Just and so beautifully and dramatically performed by Adele herself. And whilst we're here, I did just want to clarify that absolutely, yep, you're not expecting to have a Christina Aguilera on this week's edition, because we are on A. And it's first names for exactly, like I've said, A for Adele. Like, what's her surname? Nobody knows. Madonna, Beyonce. You know, we don't know what their surnames are. So I wouldn't want those ladies missing out on their time to shine on the Stephanie on Saturday show's Women's Hour. Now, we have a little bit of a ringer now with the next lady. This lady is Alison Moyet. Aha. Quiz question, true story. Full name, Genevieve, whew, with a G, Alison Jane Moyet. French heritage, Genevieve. Wow, you know, but she goes by Alison, and that's how we know her, and that's how we love her. Another lady who is coming to Birmingham to Symphony Hall in the middle of October. I'm going to go and see her. I really hope she rolls out all of these classics. From like the late 80s, early 90s, and as well, she's very well known for having done a lot of different things. Like, you know, she is like a vocalist and an artist, and she'll dip into different genres. So this is her track, All Cried Out.

The sisters there, Shelley and Karen Poole, making up Alicia's Attic with Indestructible. Okay, we have a band now who were around before the Spice Girls, during the Spice Girls, and then they came back around again. And then they had a split off with regards to Shaznay did some stuff on her own, and the Appleton sisters did as well. This now is the original crew. Natalie, Nicole, Shaznay and Mel, All Saints with Rocksteady.

0: There you go. Haven't heard that Els Hoat song for a very long time. It is 20 to 4 here on BHBM Radio, which means there's only 20 minutes left of the Stephanie on Saturday show's Women's Hour. I do have another hour between 4 and 5 to look forward to. So we're just over halfway on this Saturday, the 19th of September. I am going to take a quick swig of tea. Don't worry, Dave and Colin, it's nowhere near the decks. It'll be far, far away. And I will see you on the other side of this.
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0: The late, great Amy Winehouse here on BHPM Radio with her track Back to Black. 13 minutes to 4. Now, here's a fantastic...
1: Oh, excuse me.
0: Dear listener, here's a fantastic vocalist, Anita Baker.

How wonderful is that track from Alana Miles with Black Velvet. We are finishing this week's edition of the Stephanie on Saturday show with this absolutely massive track from the woman herself, Anastasia. I do believe she did some touring either last year, and it's rolling into this year as well. One absolutely fantastic

0: There you go, that was the play, a replay of the first ever Stephanie on Saturday Show Women's Hour from 10th of March 2021. 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
1: From the Sky News Centre at 4. Officers have revealed a new sighting of a missing 13-year-old girl from Bolton. Lilia, who has been missing since last Friday, was seen on CCTV at Manchester Piccadilly bus station on Monday morning. NATO is welcoming an agreement between the US and Denmark over Greenland. Donald Trump says the deal will give the United States control over the territory's security. The deal resolves a diplomatic dispute which was sparked by the US president's threats to take control by military force. Elizabeth Brawes is senior fellow at the Atlantic Council.
2: The United States gets the right to establish whatever military bases it wants, a right that it already had. The one addition is that it also promises that no other foreign countries will be allowed to establish military bases.
1: Andy Burnham has congratulated Michael Mara on his election as Scottish Labour leader. He's won the contest to take over from Anna Sarwar and has pledged to reconnect with the country of his party to win power at Holyrood. A large plume of black smoke has been seen near Riyadh's international airport. It comes just hours after air raid sirens were issued in the Saudi capital with reports of explosions being heard. In sport, Tottenham's early season struggles have continued with a 3-2 defeat to Aston Villa in the Premier League. Defending champions Arsenal are also in some bother at Brighton. Live now to Alan Lewis.
3: Where it's Brighton 2, Arsenal 0. The Gunners 100% record under real threat. Brighton have been the better side. Pascal Gross with a curling effort, giving them the lead just after the half-hour mark. And then on the stroke of half-time, Babis Kostoulas with a thundering goal from 25 yards out. Mikel Arteta's side with it all to do in the second half. Brighton 2, Arsenal 0.
1: Newcastle lead Hull 2-0, while Everton are 1-0 up against Ipswich. Dundee United are 3-0 up at St Mirren in the Scottish Premiership. And Google AI models managed to connect to the internet and hack three companies. It was during an independent test in May. That's the latest. I'm AJ Walsh.
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0: Thanks to AJ for the news. It is the final hour of the Stephanie on Saturday shows. For this week, we have, looking down here, songs that you can absolutely sing along to, and I do hope that you join in wherever you are tuned in today.
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0: Now we are starting with a track that had its heyday in the 80s, but it had a revival in the noughties with being the opening credits to The Only Way Is Essex. But this is the original, it's The Only Way Is Up. Yes, and The Plastic Population.

What a way to start the final hour of the show. It's 6 minutes past four. Welcome along if you have just tuned in. I'm Stephanie and I'm here until 5 o'clock this afternoon with you. Whilst I'm here, let me say hello to everyone who is in the hospitals that we here at BHPN are dedicated to serve. You are the Queen Elizabeth Hospital, the Birmingham Women's Hospital, Midland Metropolitan University Hospital, the Royal Orthopaedic Hospital in Northfield, the Harborne Hospital, who are tuned in on their smart TVs, hello, and everyone downstairs in the Rare Diseases Department on the ground floor of the Heritage Building where we here at BHPN broadcast from. Hello and welcome. If you are out in the community, you might be tuned in on your app, the BHPN radio app, or the internet radio, that's another option, or your smart speaker. Well, these folks in the care homes have internet radios that we here at BHPN have donated to them. They are the Heartlands Care Home in Little Bromwich, Metchley Manor Care Home in Edgbaston, Swallows Meadow Care Home in Shirley Solihull, Clarish Place in Alton Solihull, Shetstone Court in Haleswick, and Bourneview Care Home on College Green, Bourneville. You are all welcome along to the show. If you want to get in touch, you can send a text. I'm on 07 519 694 698. That number could be a text, it could be a WhatsApp or a WhatsApp voice note. That number again, 07 519 694 698. If you are tuned in on the app, you can give it a click within the contact the studio button and you can fill in a form, put it forward a request or dedication or just a shout out. And I'll get that on the airwaves before I go home at 5 o'clock. Now, this one is your next track from Star.

0: Sugar Babes About You now at 4:20. 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
6: Stephanie on Saturday.

The beautiful vocal there of Sinead O'Connor with Nothing Compares to You. It's 28 minutes past four now. We are rolling back the years for this one. Lucky Man from The Verve.

0: Paint It Black from the Rolling Stones. And before that, you heard Flowers in the Window from Travis at 20 to 5. That means I only have 20 minutes left with you, dear listener, and I have got some fantastic tunes to share with you before I go home. Whilst I'm here, let me tell you what is going on directly after me on BHBM Radio. We have Ben and the sports team rounding up the local Villa match, and then we have Shaz Hill, who will be doing the Saturday disco between 6 and 8 o'clock. So lots to look forward to here on BHBN.
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the most beautiful voice there of Carole King. I Feel the Earth Move. She's still going strong, and she's had a musical done of her life. I was lucky enough with my friend Amy to see at the Crescent Theatre that woman, Cassidy, fantastic, beautiful, beautiful voice. Right now, I have got a few songs linked to the earth, and basically it's just a way to crowbar in September from Earth, Wind and Fire, because it's got that line. It was the 21st of September. Look, that's what's happening. So we're going to start off with Belinda Carlisle now with Heaven is a Place on Earth.

There you go, Earth, Wind and Fire with that famous opening line. Do you remember the 21st night of September? That's coming up in the week ahead. Right, let me get this one rocking and rolling for you. I've got time now to tell you what is happening here on BHBM Radio. So at 11 o'clock, we have the late night love songs. Every hour on the hour, we will be giving you 2 minutes of news to keep you connected to what is going on in the world around you. 10 o'clock is going to be the reggae selection, an hour of classic reggae tracks. Saturday evening show is going to be, it's going to be Bob in the chair this week. So between 8 and 10 o'clock, he's always happy to have any requests or dedications from you. You can WhatsApp him, you can text him, you can leave him a voice note or drop him a message on the BHBM radio app. He's on 07519 694 698. 6 o'clock, we'll see Shaz Hill in the chair for the Saturday Disco. She's already in the building. And directly after me, you've got Ben and the sports team with a roundup of the Villa match. Right here, right now.

0: thank you so much for tuning in to the Stephanie on Saturday show. 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As I say, thank you so much for listening. I will catch you at 2 o'clock on next Saturday. Gram Awards. Excuse me. 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
1: Ago, CCTV shows Lilia at Manchester Piccadilly bus station at 10:36 a.m. on Monday. The Liberal Democrat leader says his party has a moral responsibility of blocking a reform-led government. As their annual conference is underway, Sir Ed Davey has doubled down on his criticism of US President Donald Trump. Mr. Davey says he wants the Prime Minister to stand up to him.
2: I mean, the Iran war is hurting America, hurting our country, hurting the whole world. It's been a disaster. And the problem with Mr. Trump is unless you stand up to him, he rolls you over.
1: Meanwhile, Donald Trump's announcement of a deal to bolster American military presence in Greenland has been welcomed by NATO. The US president says the agreement will give the United States control over the Arctic Territory's security. Two teenagers have been jailed for killing a 17-year-old boy in southeast London. Yere Sanchez Morales was sitting outside a McDonald's on Old Kent Road in August last year when he was stabbed. In sport, Brighton have ended Arsenal's perfect start to the Premier League. Live now to Alan Lewis.
3: Great finish. Brighton 3, Arsenal 0. Arsenal's 100% record goes up in smoke. Totally outplayed by a Brighton team scoring goals by the bucket load right now. Gross and Costulas put them 2 up at half-time. Andres made sure of the win with his first Brighton goal in the second half. Havertz missing a one-on-one with the keeper. Summed up after Arsenal's afternoon. Brighton 3, Arsenal 0.
1: Tottenham remain winless after losing 3-2 to Aston Villa. Newcastle held on to beat Hull 2-1 while Everton got past Ipswich 1-0. Dundee are up to fourth in the Scottish Premiership thanks to a 2-1 victory over Motherwell, while Hearts are at Kilmarnock this evening. And Earl Spencer insists he's telling the truth about an allegation in his upcoming book about his sister. He claims the King said we'll forget her soon enough after Diana's death. That's the latest.
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4: Thank you to Steph for the past 3 hours. 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We'll talk about that and all of the other action from today after Tanita.

0: It's a neat tinkerum then. Good tradition. 6 minutes past five, Saturday afternoon. This is BHBN Radio. Like we said, joining up with our online listeners after a busy afternoon of football across the wards. We brought you live coverage of Birmingham City against Middlesbrough, finished in a 2-2 draw. We'll get the review of that game in a few minutes' time. But the action in the Premier League this afternoon, haven't been that many games, but there's been a lot of drama indeed. At lunchtime, it finished between Aston Villa and Spurs. Villa's first victory of the season, which is absolutely marvellous from our point of view. And they went 3-0 up against Spurs and had to survive something of a comeback towards the end of the game. But they got the job done, did Aston Villa. We'll be finding out what happened exactly in the next few minutes. But elsewhere in the Premier League, what a result this is for Brighton and Hove Albion. They've absolutely demolished the champions Arsenal by 3-0. And that scoreline flatters Arsenal from the reports that we've been getting. Pascal Gross opening the scoring for the Seagulls on 31 minutes, right on half-time. Shalampos Kostoulas with the second goal, and on 57 minutes, Shima Andres with the third. And it could have been more for Brighton. Probably be one of the standout results of the season. First defeat for the champions, of course. Everton have beaten Ipswich by a 0-0 at the Hill Dickinson Stadium. Timo Barry on 11 minutes. He thought he doubled the advantage in the second half, but from what we gather, a controversial subjective offside call from the officials mean that that goal was chalked off. It did finish 1-0 though, but midway through the second half, Abdul Fatawu was sent off for Ipswich, second yellow, I believe, for that one. So there will be, I think, a one-game suspension at St James's Park. Newcastle have got the job done, inflicted Hull City's first Premier League defeat of the season, 2-1 at St James's Park. Joe Willock with the first goal on 3 minutes. Just 4 minutes later, Lewis Hall doubling the advantage. Midway through the second half, Mohamed Ali Shu pulling a goal back for Hull City, and they laid siege to the Newcastle goal in the second half. But Newcastle held on for a much needed 3 points for Matthias Yeisler. So we know as well that Nottingham Forest will take on Coventry City at 5:30. Any early goals from that one, we will let you know in the final half hour of the show. What it means for the league table is that Manchester City are top on goal difference, because without even playing today, the 3 goals that Arsenal conceded means that City, with +6 on 12 points, ahead of Arsenal +4. Brighton, with that victory, up into third place on 10 points, a point clear of Brentford, who smashed Chelsea last night on 9. Everton up into fifth with their victory against Ipswich Town. Aston Villa find themselves in the heady heights of 15th. Following on that victory at Spurs. Interesting day in the Premier League. Alan Fox is here in the studio with me.
1: Yeah, very interesting day in the Premiership, and it's looking good, or looking better for Aston Villa now, isn't it? That win will give them so much confidence going into the international break, and also for the new boys who played today, Manzambi and Mbe, you know, they look good for the time they were on the pitch, and it's all looking good. No injuries for Villa today. So onwards and upwards. And hopefully the time that Emery can spend with those players that he's got available at Bodymore Heath will stand them in good stead when they take on Brentford after the reset.
0: Let's find out exactly what happened at the Tottenham Hotspur Stadium today with our reporter Ed Mackay.
2: Well, after 90 minutes here at the London Stadium, Villa do march back to the West Midlands with 3 points and 3 goals, and they're definitely worthy of them. In fact, with 10 minutes to go, they were 3-0 up and cruising. They did allow Tottenham to come back into it and score a couple of consolation goals, but they scored first. Villa made their mark on the game before half-time. Manzambi, goal poaching, his first goal on his first start to make it 1-0 at half-time. Moving on from there, Tottenham did actually manage to get an equaliser through some quick thinking and movement from Andy Robertson, but he was deemed to be offside in the build-up. So that was chalked off, and that's when Aston Villa punished them. They went up the other end. Route 1 goal kick from Suzuki, which was controlled by Jackson. Brilliantly controlled by Jackson, I should say, and smashed into the bottom corner to make it 2-0. And then the final blow came as Aston Villa made it 3-0 with an absolute beauty, a peach of a finish from Buendia from outside the box. McGinn laid it off to him, no pressure from Tottenham Hotspur players, and he blasted it into the top corner to make it 3-0. With 10 minutes to go, however, Conor Gallagher did manage to get a consolation goal, or at least we thought it would be the final consolation goal. But then, just a couple of minutes later, a clip ball from Andy Robertson is met by the head of Van Hecker to make it 3-2. And I think my co-commentator was a little bit nervous, but it did prove to be the final action of the game. And Aston Villa do get their first Premier League win of the season and 3 goals to boot. A good day for Unai Emery's men.
0: OK, thank you, Ed McKay, at the Tottenham Hotspur Stadium. We've since seen the goals on social media. Alan Fox, that is some strike from Buendia for the third.
1: Yeah, he hit it so sweet, didn't he? Lovely ball play to him and by McGinn. And there he was, Buendia, 25 yards, hit it sweet, given the goalkeeper absolutely no chance. In fact, if you'd have had two goalkeepers between the posts, they would have had no chance. It absolutely flew in. And, you know, one that Buendia will put in the archives when he's an old man to watch again.
0: Absolutely. And what we noticed as well, the comparisons with the strike, I think it was further out than his goal in the Europa League final, but that goal against Freiburg, he took with his left foot. This was with his right foot. If you've got a player that can do that with both feet from distance, you've got quite a weapon in your arsenal there.
1: Yeah, the one with the left foot, it was a curl into the top corner, wasn't it? This one was sheer power. But he got above the ball, kept his head down, and although it was rising, there was only one place it was going, and that was in the top corner.
0: OK, first victory of the season for Aston Villa. They beat Tottenham Hotspur by 3-2.
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0: You see, when you think about it, spike your hair up, wear a pair of jeans, a shirt, and some national health specs, and stick some flowers in your back pocket. How could that not be cool? Work for Morrissey, this charming man on BHBM Radio. 16 minutes past five then, here on this Saturday afternoon. BHBN Radio, Ben Ellis and Alan Fox in the studio, and we are reacting to all of the action. We've been through the Premier League, and we will very shortly tell you all about what happened in the Championship. Take it away, Alan.
1: Yeah, plenty of goals in the Championship today. We'll start off with Cardiff City 3, Charlton Athletic 1. Two goals by Moylan and Salak getting the other for Cardiff. Campbell getting a consolation for the Addicts. Big local derby in East London, Millwall 2, West Ham 2. And again, another great game. Millwall flying into the lead, 2-0 up at half-time with goals with Taylor and Negley. Kante and Mavropanos for West Ham, equalising for them. Stoke, Sheffield United, Stoke 2, Sheffield United 1, and Stoke hitting a bit of form now, but there were late goals with Sheffield United taking the lead after 51 minutes, McGlynn and Gallagher getting a late goal for Stoke to make that 1-2-1 to them. Our local side, Birmingham City, we've already heard from that. Another disappointment for Blues at St Andrews. They just can't seem to win there at the moment. They went behind just before half-time with Arston scoring after 45. But then Miller and McGree on goal put them 2-1 up after just 59 minutes, only to be pulled back in the 88th minute by Melander. Burnley 1, Derby 1. Burnley looked like they were going to win this battle of the teams at the bottom, scoring after 34 minutes. But Fusini, after 93 minutes for Derby, meant a share of the points. Lincoln 1, Swansea City 2. Lincoln here went in the lead with a 39th minute penalty from Hackett, but two goals from Yeo and then Estarquio after 51 turned it around for Swansea and also pushed them now to the top of the Championship. Portsmouth 2, Blackburn 2. Again, another ding-dong game. Early goals for Portsmouth after 4 minutes with Swanson put them in the lead, but Blackburn pulled it back with Afalayan after 11 and Marushita after 56, but Bishop pulled it back after 74 for that one to end 2-2. Another 2-2 at QPR against Preston North End. North End, the visitors, got off to the perfect start,

0: scoring after 1 minute. QPR then had a player sent off, with Dennis Kirkin going after 15 minutes with a straight red. Johnny Kenny increased the lead for Preston after just 26 minutes, and it all looked good for them at half-time, leading 2-0. But Pocky after 66, and a late goal by Paul Smith in the 90th minute meant a share of the spoils. And last but not least, at the racecourse ground, it was Wrexham against Southampton. Kiefer Moore put Wrexham ahead after 36, only to be pulled back by Ward Prowse after 50. But in the very last embers of the game, an own goal by Southampton meant that Wrexham came away with all 3 points.
1: Thank you, Alan Fox. And we brought you live commentary across the wards of Birmingham City against Middlesbrough with the details from St Andrews, Kim Smith.
2: Time at St Andrews, and it's one of those days where you thought you could have had 3 points and then you just end up with one. Arston put Borough ahead just on the stroke of half time, but Blues came out swinging in the second half and Liam Miller got the equaliser on the 55th minute, and Blues continued to press, and just 4 minutes later Stansfield headed the ball down and the ball ended up in the goal, courtesy of it going in off the back of Riley McGree. And that's been chalked down as an own goal, which I'm sure Stano would have wanted to claim. But I suppose you could think of that one as Riley McGree leading a parting bid for his own club. Kim Hellberg switched up the changes a lot, used all five subs, and Borough were putting Blues under some considerable pressure towards the end of the game. And eventually that pressure paid off when a ball from Melander was scrambled past Beadle, who had spilled the ball. Beadle appealed that he'd been fouled, but looking at the replays, it didn't look as though that was the case, unfortunately. There was a lot of booing at the end, but I suspect that was directed at the referee, David Webb, because according to all the howls of dismay from the Blues fans in the stadium, he's had a bit of a shocker. So it's ended up Blues 2, Borough 2. It is actually a good point to get against Borough, but it's going to feel like a letdown after being ahead and losing down to 1 point in the last couple of minutes of the game. This is Kim Smith with BHBN Sport. Don't forget to like and subscribe.
1: Absolutely. Thank you, Kim. We echo that. Don't forget to like and subscribe. What those results mean is that Swansea are heading the Championship after 8 games, 2 points clear of West Ham following their draw against Middlesbrough. Against Millwall. Middlesbrough with their draw at St Andrews up into third on 15. West Brom ahead of the derby against Wolves tomorrow in fourth on 14 points. Birmingham City in 10th place, a point outside the final playoff place behind Wolves on goal difference as well. Burnley still bottom of the table, having failed to win against Derby. Preston, they were 2-0 up, as Alan said, but QPR pulled it back to 2-2, and Derby themselves making up the bottom three. BHBM Radio looking at Leagues 1, 2, the National League, Scotland, and a preview of that big Derby at Molineux at high noon tomorrow. All to come.
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0: Supergrass. They're all right. Approaching 5:30 here on this Saturday afternoon, Birmingham Sport BHBN Radio. Shaz Hill is here at 6 with the Saturday night discoted in the building, getting primed and ready to go. We need to update you with the scores from League One this afternoon. At lunchtime, Barnsley drew 1-1 with Leicester City. Leicester took the lead through Liam Cullen in the 7th minute. On 26 minutes, Luca Connell of Barnsley was sent off, but with 10 men, they managed to get a point out of the game. Reyes Cleary with the equaliser in the 61st minute finishes level 1-1 there. 2-2 between Burton and Mansfield. Mansfield coming from 2-0 down to snatch a point at their manager, Nigel Clough's former club in Burton. It was an own goal from Adejay Oshilaja on just 16 minutes. 12 minutes later, Jack Armour put them into a 2-0 lead. 5 minutes before the break, Michael Smith pulled a goal back for Mansfield. And in the 71st minute, Lucas Akins with the final goal of the game finished 2-2. A good result for Plymouth away at Blackpool. 4-2 they won this one. Blackpool actually though took the lead on the half hour through Jordan Brown. 6 minutes later, Oliver Iroh equalised, and then 7 minutes into the second half put them into a 2-1 lead. 5 minutes later, Harvey White made it 3-1, and then Blackpool through Jerry Yates pulled it back to 3-2, but Abrim Pepple with the fourth goal for Plymouth in the 89th minute sealed the deal for them. Bromley beat Huddersfield by 2-1. It was John McKiernan who opened the scoring on 9 minutes. 3 minutes into stoppage time at the end of the first half, Ashley Fletcher equalised for Huddersfield with 19 minutes to play. And Mikhail Miller with the winner for Bromley. Leighton Orient beat Stevenage by 1-0. The only goal in the 79th minute through Alex Gilbert at Brisbane Road. Luton, bad day for them, beaten 1-0 at home. Kenilworth Road to Bradford City. Only goal of the game in the 4th minute through Bobby Poynton. And deep in stoppage time, Harrison Ashby was sent off for Luton. Bad day for Jack Wilshere. Finished 1-1 between the university rivals of Oxford and Cambridge at the Kassam Stadium. It was Siriki Dembele on 15 minutes opening the scoring. 12 minutes into the second half, Ben Knight with the equaliser for Cambridge. Doncaster, good away win at Peterborough by 2-0. Former Blues man Alfie May on 15 minutes, 2 minutes before time, Isaac Hutchinson with the second goal that sealed the deal. Reading beat Notts County by 2-0. Jack Marriott with both of those goals, 49 minutes for the first one, 72 for the second. Finished goalless between the two top scorers in League One. That was at Hillsborough between Sheffield Wednesday and Stockport County. And Wickham, having parted company with their manager earlier this week, have gone and won 1-0 away at Wigan. It was Dan Casey with the only goal of the game midway through the second half. So as far as the League One table is concerned, Bradford, following their victory today, a point ahead of Sheffield Wednesday, 15-14. Then Plymouth, after their good win today, in third on 13 points. Huddersfield fourth, despite defeat today, on 12. Draw for Cambridge keeps them on 12 points, with Oxford, who they drew with, making up the final playoff place on 11 points. At the bottom of the table, that defeat for Wigan keeps them at the foot of the table, only 4 points at the start of the season. A point behind Peterborough and the MK Dons, who lost the grudge match against Wimbledon, of course. That's League One. We still have Leagues Two, the National League, a bit of Scotland to look at before we're done at 6 o'clock this evening.
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0: A bit of change at the top of the leaderboard in the BMW PGA Championship at Wentworth. Joint leaders, the Spaniard Manuel Elvira on 13 under, along with Filippo Celi on 13 under. The long-time leader this afternoon, Johan Veerman, 12 under, and another Spaniard, Alejandro Del Rey, on 12 under. JJ Spawn also on 12 under par. Yes, indeed, it's Saturday afternoon here on BHBN Radio, and I've got so much to get through. In fact, so much, we're not going to go into all that much detail for Leagues 2, the National League, and the Scottish Premiership as well. So we'll just give you the full-time scores. Rochdale beat Oldham by 2-0 in League 2 at lunchtime. Good result for Walsall with a 2-0 victory against Port Vale. Accrington, Stanley 0, Newport 0, Barnet 3, Fleetwood 1, Chesterfield 2, York City 0, Colchester 1, Cheltenham 1. Colchester had a player sent off as well. Crewe 1, Shrewsbury 1. It finished goalless between Exeter and Tranmere. Gillingham 3, Bristol Rovers 0, Grimsby 2, Crawley 0, Northampton 0, Rotherham 1, and a win for Salford at home to Swindon by 1-0. This is what it means for the table. Barnet, with their win today, 2 points clear of Walsall, who have ended a string of draws today with a good victory at home against Port Vale. Walsall in second on 13 points, level with Grimsby in third on 13. Of course, three automatic promotion places from League 2. The playoffs are made up of Gillingham, Cheltenham, Bristol City and York City. Bottom two go down to the National League. Crawley, who have lost again today, third game in a row. And despite winning last week, Port Vale's defeat at Walsall today keeps them in the other relegation place, 5 and 4 respectively in terms of points. Let's move to the National League. Hartlepool 1, Worthing 3, Tamworth 2, Wilston 1, Wilston finishing with 10 players, Fylde 1, Altrincham 2, Barrow 1, Aldershot 0, Boreham Wood 4, Harrogate 1, despite Boreham Wood having a player sent off. Eastleigh 1, Carlisle 0, Halifax 1, Sutton 1, Forest Green 1, Boston 3, Gateshead 1, Southend 6. Southend were 6-0 up at half-time in that one. Gateshead pulling one goal back, but as Alan Fox was telling us at half-time, lots of off-field problems financially for Gateshead. Finished goalless between Woking and Kidderminster. 5:30 kickoff into the early stages. Hornchurch are goalless with Scunthorpe. As far as the table is concerned, Boreham Wood, second win in a row for them. 3-point lead from Southend. Of course, first is the only guaranteed automatic place. And then the playoffs go down to seventh. So we have Southend 3 points behind Boreham Wood. Then Kidderminster have made a terrific start to the season in third. Fylde come next on 17 points. Harrogate 16. Sutton United 16. Yeovil, who beat Solihull Moors by 4-1 last night, are on 15 points. Solihull Moors, they're off the bottom of the table now following Gateshead's crushing win today. And they did get their first win of the season in midweek, but they're already 4 points adrift of safety. And just finally, for our results today, the Scottish Premiership. Dundee 2, Motherwell 1, Hibs 1, Aberdeen 1, St Johnston finished 1-1 with Falkirk. St Johnston finished with 10 players. St Mirren 0, Dundee United 3, and Kilmarnock against Hearts kicks off in about 5 minutes' time. And I said finally, but it's not finally. Now it's finally. Charlton 1, London City Lionesses 4 in the WSL. Chelsea beat Birmingham City by 2-0. Birmingham trying to find their feet at this level, and they're 9 minutes underway at the Emirates Stadium, where we're, you know, regularly got crowds of about 50,000 people. Manchester United are level with the home side, Arsenal. Also level at the moment is the evening kickoff in the Premier League at the City Ground. Nottingham Forest 0, Coventry City 0. Forest doing a lot of pressing, putting the Coventry defence under a lot of pressure. It's 20-6 here on this Saturday evening. Now we're going to look ahead to the big one at Molineux, which will be live on BHBN tomorrow. High noon shootout between Wolves and West Bromwich Albion.
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0: It's the Small Faces. Lazy Sunday. Which tomorrow certainly will not be. High Noon Shootout at Molyneux, and we like the line there, wouldn't it be nice to get on with my neighbours? I don't think we can expect that either, as West Bromwich Albion travel to Molyneux to take on Wolverhampton Wanderers. The first Black Country derby with fans in the stadium in the league since 2012, when a Peter Udenwingi hat-trick meant a 5-1 victory for West Brom. And you might recall Mick McCarthy, the Wolves manager at the time, was sacked the very next day. We'll get to that in just a moment. Just a quick update from the City Ground. 16 minutes on the clock. Goalless between Nottingham Forest and Coventry City. And been one or two hair and scare moments, Alan Fox, for Coventry in these early minutes. But they have just had an effort on goal.
1: Yeah, and, you know, it's to be expected. You know, Forest are far stronger, more physical. You know, they play that long ball up to Delap and they've put Coventry under a little bit of pressure. But Coventry are playing the ball about nicely, as Lampard would want them to, and they have made a couple of half chances.
0: Mm. See, it's all about 17th on goal difference, if you can, that first season, isn't it? And Villa are obviously the prime example of that through the COVID season, and West Ham on the final day, and barring the odd little blip of, you know, doing things like appointing Steven Gerrard and what have you, they've gone from strength to strength to establish themselves in the Premier League. That is all Coventry are looking for. And they've had, as I say, a good couple of minutes at the City Ground. Forest on the counter-attack as we speak with Morgan Gibbs-White.
1: It's just getting harder and harder, though, isn't it?
0: For the teams that come up
1: to the Premiership.
0: Yeah.
1: And, you know, Coventry walked it last season, the Championship. But, you know, they found it really difficult the first 5 games of this season. And, but, you know, Arsenal first game, you know, not the easiest of introductions. So I think you know, if they can make sure their defence is solid, the midfield is more compact, and stop the goals going in, they've got a chance.
0: Absolutely. Efforts are very, very close, actually, for Forest. But, let's turn to the big ding-dong derby at Molyneux tomorrow, then. Wolves against West Bromwich Albion. It will be live across the wards here on BHBN radio. And, all the clichés that you can think of. It's a derby. Form goes out the window. But the fact is, they are both in decent form. And it was a surprise to me. And I think it's only sort of elevated now in terms of what this championship is about from top to bottom, especially with two extra sort of playoff places, that a couple of results really can skyrocket you up the table, and a couple of just iffy results, not even poor results, can send you further down. I mean, it shocked me just ahead of the Sheffield United game for Wolves last Sunday, that they started that game in 14th place. I'm thinking they haven't been doing that badly, have they, Wolves? But they won that game with the Raul Jimenez goal in the last minute or so. And,
1: Ben, I don't think you can even look at the league tables at the moment.
0: No.
1: Like you say, you can win two games on the bounce and jump about 8 places. You know, it's as simple as that. I think when I look at, you know, Wolves' position at the moment, you know, if you look, they beat Sheffield United, didn't they, last time out, 1-0 at Bramall Lane.
0: Yep.
1: And before that, I think they drew 2-2 at the Blues. And if you remember, it was that dreadful own goal that gave Blues the points.
0: Yeah.
1: So add another 2 points onto that for Wolves, and it just, you know, catapults them up the league. You know, to where they should be, really. You know, and I think they'll be okay with Wolves. That they do score goals.
0: Yeah.
1: You know, and I think that if they can sort out their defence, which they did at Sheffield, and keep that going, I think Wolves will be in the top 3 or 4 come the end of the season.
0: Of course, coming out of the Carabao Cup tie at Everton in midweek, Raul Jimenez did pick up a knee injury and is definitely out of the game at Molyneux tomorrow, but you're right about them scoring goals. Adam Armstrong will score goals in the Championship, provided he gets the service. Kieran Trippier has just come back from an injury as well, and is making contributions down the right-hand side, showing all of his Premier League experience, of course. What about West Brom, though? I mean, they've made a really solid start.
1: Yeah, I mean, they had a really good start to start. At the start of the season, didn't they? Winning at Norwich and beating Burnley. And then they had that setback at Middlesbrough where they lost 3-1. But really, it wasn't a 3-1 game. You know, it was a game that could have, either team could have won. It was that open. And I have to say, the West Brom goal that JJ Morgan scored, probably one of the best team goals you'll see in a long time. But, you know, they slipped up against Charlton after that. But since then, they've won 1-0, 1-0 and drawn 1-1. And I think that could be their problem. They look good and organised at the back, but they're not scoring enough goals at the moment for me.
0: Yeah.
1: And I think that is something that they've got to change, whereas it's the opposite with Wolves. But like you say, Jimenez will be missed tomorrow. I don't know if he's got a late fitness test, actually, but it looks like he might not be playing.
0: Yeah. The thing with West Brom, and when you look back at last season, and once James Morrison sort of came in on the interim basis, and now he's got the job permanently, and he has definitely made them more resilient. I mean, I give the example of a game they won recently, 1-0 away at Derby. You have a player sent off in the first 30 minutes, but they hold out with Derby throwing everything at them, but Derby never really looked like scoring in the game, and West Brom come away with a 1-0 victory. That wouldn't have happened last season when they had the player sent off. They would have just folded like a deck of cards. So the foundations that James Morrison wants to build on are there. Definitely would like to see more goals from them, but solid enough at the back, competitive in midfield, and like most derbies, Alan, most derbies are won and lost in midfield.
1: They are. And like I say, I think because Albion have built this foundation now where they are fairly solid at the back, they will win a lot of games by 1-0 or 2-1. And it takes the pressure off the forwards. You know, they don't snatch at chances, you know. And I think, you know, JJ Morgan has benefited from that. You know, he looks a really good signing. Was it Chelsea they got him from,
0: I think?
1: And the young lad Price, Isaac Price, I like him. And I think he'll score a few goals going forward. But I'm not too sure where the other goals are going to come from. But, if you're not conceding, you only need to score once, don't you?
0: Absolutely, that's right.
1: And that'll breed confidence and that'll push them up the table. And I think, like Wolves, I expect Wolves to be in top 2, 3 or 4, but I also expect Albion to be in that top 6 challenging, you know, especially if they can keep a tight defence like they have at the moment.
0: Absolutely, and as we said, it is live across the wards tomorrow from midday. Connor Porter, Andrew Morgan and Jonathan Wimbush will be your commentators for that one. Just rounding up a couple of other things before we play our final song. Still joint leaders at the top of the leaderboard, the BMW PGA Championship at Wentworth. Emmanuel Elvira and Filippo Celli are on 13 under par, a shot clear of a host of players. It was the third T20 international at Old Trafford today. England absolutely destroyed Sri Lanka by 8 wickets. Bowled Sri Lanka out for 124. Inside of 19 overs, 126 for 2 in less than 10 overs. So, England go top of the T20 world rankings. If that's important to you, you can celebrate it. Or if you're like me, who believes only Test cricket counts, then we will move on. Still goalless at the City Ground, Forest against Coventry. But Coventry, I would say, coming into it a little bit more.
1: Yeah, they're growing into the game, Coventry, now. They've, let's say, is it 25 minutes gone? Yeah, and from an initial early pressure from Forest, as I said, Coventry have got themselves in the game. They look quite comfortable at the moment. And they haven't come to park the bus, Coventry.
0: No, not at all.
1: They've come here to win the game. So,
0: okay. We will wrap up the show for this Saturday afternoon in just a moment.
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0: plenty to come on your Saturday night here on BHBN Radio. Late Night Love Songs at 11, Reggae Selection at 10, the Saturday evening show. Phil is here at 8. But up next, after the news at 6, it will be Shaz with Saturday Disco. Still 0-0 at the City Ground between Nottingham Forest and Coventry. Aston Villa getting their first win of the season by 3-2 at Tottenham Hotspur. And we brought you live commentary across the wards this afternoon of Birmingham City 2, Middlesbrough 2. Join us from midday tomorrow, live across the wards. The big Black Country Derby, Wolves taking on West Bromwich Albion. 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
1: From the Sky News Centre at 6, there's been a new sighting of a 13-year-old girl who went missing from Bolton just over a week ago. CCTV shows Lilia at Manchester Piccadilly bus station at 10:36 a.m. on Monday. She's described as white, slim, around 5 feet 5 inches, has light brown hair and wears glasses. On Thursday, her mother issued a direct appeal through the police.
2: Lilia, your mum has asked me to read the following directly to you. Lil, I love you so, so much. My heart is breaking without you here. I need to know you are safe. We all need you back home, safe and well.
1: Donald Trump's announcement of a deal to bolster American military presence in Greenland has been welcomed by NATO. The US president says the deal will give the United States control over the Arctic Territory's security. The new leader of Scottish Labour is promising to put people and policy before politics. Michael Mara is taking over from Anas Sarwar. Police say a fire at a hotel in Kent, which forced hundreds of people to be evacuated, is being treated as suspicious. Crews were called to the blaze at the Grand Burston in Folkestone in the early hours of this morning. In sport, Brighton have ended Arsenal's 100% start to the Premier League season with a 3-0 victory over the defending champions. They're just 2 points behind Mikel Arteta's side, who slipped to second on goal difference. Albion boss Fabian Hurtlesar says he really enjoyed his team's display.
3: It's not because the result's so special, it's more because of performances. The boys show real togetherness, they show real intensity. They were horrible to play against today, and I think that's because we did the basic things right.
1: Tottenham remain winless after losing 3-2 to Aston Villa. Dundee are up to fourth in the Scottish Premiership after getting past Motherwell 2-1. And England have gone top of the 2020 World Cricket Rankings after completing a 3-0 series victory over Sri Lanka. Harry Brooks' side thrashed their opponents by 8 wickets at Old Trafford. That's the latest. I'm AJ Walsh.
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6: And it is a very good evening and an exceptionally warm welcome to you all.

I've brought all your favourites tonight. The night is still young, just 5 minutes past six. 2 hours of non-stop disco classics over four decades. The 70s, the 80s, the 90s and noughties. Great memories just for you. And let's start. Well, actually, we started with a real thing and Let's Go Disco. And it wouldn't be a Saturday without any dancing, would it? So let's start with Barry Blue. Dancing on a Saturday night. I hope you're well.

Sunny foot tapping, and so very catchy there for Barry Blue. Dancing on a Saturday night. That's what we did back in the day, every Saturday night. We lived for the weekends. And they really were the days. The days are gone, but the music lives on. And over the next few hours, we're going to relive the happiest days of our lives. Take us into 1974. Lots of power and energy for you. Kiki D.

And I promise you some dance floor fillers. Taking you up to 8 o'clock tonight. Disco classics all the way. This is just one of those floor fillers. 1976 for Tina Charles.

and refreshing old memories tonight for you. Tina Charles and Dance Little Lady Dance, but her most successful single was I Love to Love, released in the same year, 1976. And it is a very good evening if you've just joined us on BHBN Radio, Station of the Year 2026 on this Saturday disco night. I'm Shaz Hill, looking after you with all those great tunes up until 8 o'clock this afternoon. So let's just say a very good evening to all the lovely folks in the local care homes. The Heartlands Care Home in Little Bromwich, very good evening to you. Mitchley Manor Care Home in Edgbaston. 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Claridge Place in Alton Solihull. Shenstone Court in Halsow. In Bourneview Care Home and College Green Bourneville, all listening in on their internet radios that have been donated by BHBN Radio.

Kelly Marie most certainly filled the dance floors back in the day. And it's a song that just makes you fall in love, I think, this one. Best ever disco song there from Kelly Marie. Just 6:20. Time goes so fast on a Saturday disco night. Maxine Nightingale. A million seller from her. We're in 1975 right now.

it. So energetic with those optimistic lyrics as well. One of the liveliest songs at the time on that disco circuit. A little touch of Philly for you on this Saturday disco night. First choice. The band's most well-known song.

Beautiful, classy, and classic music there from First Choice, Armed and Extremely Dangerous. I think they really need to bring that type of music back. Let's have some Shirley and Co. and Shame, Shame, Shame.

Pure Perfection. Excellent vocals. A bit of disco dynamite on this Saturday disco night. And don't they compliment each other so well? Shirley Goodman there and Jason Alvarez. Top of the US dance charts in 1975. And a great song to dance to after all these years.

All I can say is bring this music back, please. Great memories, great times, great tunes. It's Millie Jackson, my man, a sweet man.

Great singer, great song, bringing the Motown feel back on this Saturday disco night there with Millie Jackson. Let's put the dance in the step with this one. Such a happy song, lifting spirits. I say it's most upbeat song of all time here, Katrina and the Waves.

Racy from 1979, and some girls, you know, back in the day, it really was proper pop music, and that song never ages, and the band was so big in the 1970s.

one of the best remixes just for you on this Saturday disco night. Kenny and Dolly. A touch of country disco.

Such an awesome disco mix there. Certainly grabbing our attention on this Saturday disco night. You know, this was a great song then, it still is now. Real instruments, real vocals. Uplifting, certainly gets the blood pumping, doesn't it? And it's been used in over 30 movies. It's the Tramps and Disco Inferno.

Gloria Estefan, I think, was all that her chart had hits, actually. She represented the 1980s. Got a real hidden gem for you on the Saturday disco nights. Shakedown and At Nights. One of the best in the history of house music. Released in 2001. Just 6:50. Saturday disco.

you know, just doesn't get any better, does it, on a Saturday disco night there. Music and memories. The Freemasons and Love on My Mind. Straight into some 90s house music for you. One terrific dance song. Music touching your inner soul. Certainly hitting the spots with this one.

sharing those happy vibes tonight from Cece Benison. Certainly, finally, one of the great, great memories from the 1990s. Drop it. Let's stay with the 90s for a short time. Touch of gold for you. Master of all house music. Teddy Pendergrass on the way, and so is Whitney Houston.

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Bobby Brown, such a classic time bomb there. Totally timeless. Two can play that game. And so for the next few minutes, let's board that soul train. There was only one Teddy Pendergrass. You can't hide from yourself. Untouchable Teddy here.

few minutes with Teddy there, aboard that Soul Train, a popular programme on the TV back in the day. Soul Train. Teddy Pendergrass there, message in his music as well.

just legendary. Whitney Houston there, and I'm Every Woman. Of course, there were two releases. It was Chaka Khan and Whitney on this one. I have to go with Whitney, definitely. And possibly one of the greatest disco tracks of all time. Certainly the greatest intro. The Rolls Royce of disco. Absolute class for you. Now this is music. Is it love that you're after? Billy Ocean on the way, Jimmy James and The Real Thing all to come. So keep it here on BHBN Radio. Saturday Disco with me, Shaz Hill, up until 8 o'clock tonight. The tunes, they just keep coming.

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One of Billy Ocean's soulful and catchy tunes there. One of the best songs to instantly make you feel better. Great lyrics. Great voice. And great instrumental on behind that one. Taking us back to happy teenage days. I suppose it depends how old you are. Just 7:19, I'm Shaz, looking after you until 8 o'clock tonight with those great disco Saturday night tunes.

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It was safe to leave them then on that dance floor. 1976, Young Hearts Run Free. Such a classic, such a gem.

Loving memories from those disco days. Candice Staten there. And so let's have some perfect arty music to match. You may well recognise the bass track here. Yes, it was Dance Yourself Dizzy. But here is the Knights, the Wine and the Roses. Liquid Gold. Keeping us on our toes on this Saturday disco night. More noughties on the way. Great classics. Keep it here on BHBN Radio.

So good. My feet are still tapping. The night, the wine, and the roses. Let's head for the noughties.

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Robin S. Certainly had a lot of success with house music singles. Love for love.

I'd say that's one of the best dance tracks of the 1990s. Love for Love, Robin S.

a huge commercial house success way back in 2006 for Chris Lake and Laura. The Changes. Just 7:38. What a memory. Feel It. The Tampera, featuring Maya. A forever classic from the 1990s. And just to remind you, Bob Harvey will be with you from 8 o'clock with a Saturday evening show. At 10 o'clock tonight, we've got the reggae selection, chosen by Colin Monoff. And, of course, 11 o'clock, late night love songs. And I shall be back tomorrow at 4 with requests and dedications from Heartland's Care Home and a journey in non-stop duets. So keep it with me.

80s house music here at its very best. So awesome. And yet another dance floor filler from that American electronic music group, Inner City. Just 7:45, and I can tell you, Bob Harvey is in the building there. He's taking over at 8 o'clock for the Saturday evening show. But before Bob takes over, let's finish this one off, shall we? Take me up to 8 o'clock. Let's have a bit of alternate and free.

Let's have a little bit of M-People for you. Angel Streets, one of the best from the album. $7.49, time has flown tonight. Certainly hope you've enjoyed the tunes. All the very best from the disco era. The 70s, the 80s, the 90s, the noughties. Don't forget, I'm here every other Saturday night. More great tunes. And I shall be back tomorrow at 4:00.

hitting every note just perfectly. Great track from the album Fresco. It's called Angel Street and a masterpiece of pop music. So sadly, my time is up. And so let's leave you with one of the best disco songs ever, best killer track, I'd say. It's The Average White Band and Let's Go Round Again. And so from me to you on this Saturday disco night, I say farewell. I'll be back tomorrow. Take care. Bye-bye.

That was Daryl Hall and John Oates there with their song Maneater, a hit from a few years ago. I'm Bob Harvey. I'm sitting in this evening for Phil Matthews, who couldn't be here this evening. Thanks to Shaz Hill for the last couple of hours of music. If you were listening to that side of the channel, there was some sport on the bedside units at the hospitals, which I hope you were enjoying if you were listening to that. Next up, I'm going to play a track from Tears for Fears, and it's Sowing the Seeds of Love. Here it is now.

0: program playing in the background, and I've only just discovered how to stop that being broadcast. But anyway, we're back in action now and going to a short break and coming back after that with a great track from Chicago. Stay tuned.
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That was Robert Palmer with She Makes My Day. And as I said at the start, I'm Bob Harvey. I'm sitting in for Phil Matthews this evening. He would normally be here between 8 and 10 on a Saturday evening. And we've had one or two technical issues in the studio. There's something playing sports programs.

That was Chicago with their hit from 1970, actually. It reached number 7 in the UK. The title was 25 or 624. I'm Bob Harvey, and I've got some great music lined up for the next couple of hours, and hope you're as comfortable as can be if you're a patient in hospital, and if you're working in hospital or one of the care homes around the area. Thanks for your hard work on the weekend. I'm sure that's much appreciated. And you may be listening via the app or via the website, or you could have one of these smart speakers, which is playing the station. And good evening and welcome to all of you. And the next track I'm going to play is a track from David Bowie's album entitled Station to Station. And this was issued as a single, and it's Golden Years. Here it is.

David Bowie there with his single Golden Years from a few years back. And next I'm going to play a song by Danny Wilson entitled Mary's Prayer. Here it is. Every-

Danny Wilson there with his song Mary's Prayer. And next I'm going to play a duet by George Michael and Mary J. Blige entitled As. That's the song title, and that was a song originally recorded by Stevie Wonder back in 1976, but this version was released in 1999. Have a listen.

0: That was George Michael and Mary J. Blige with their interpretation of As, a song written by Stevie Wonder. We're going to another short break now and coming back with a great track from Girls Aloud. Stay tuned.
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That was Girls Aloud with their song The Promise. And I'm Bob Harvey. I'm here sitting in for Phil Matthews. I couldn't be here this evening. And next track I've got for you is a song by the Cane Gang entitled The Closest Thing to Heaven. Here it is for you now.

0: That was the Kane Gang with The Closest Thing to Heaven. And next I'm going to play a track by the artist known as Mika, M-I-K-A, and the title of the song is Grace Kelly. See what you think.
1: I want to talk to you.
2: The last time we talked, Mr. Smith, you reduced me to tears. I promise you it won't happen again.

That was Mika with his song Grace Kelly. And next I'm going to play a great track from Prefat Sprout entitled Cars and Girls. Here it is for you now.

That was Dee Ream with the song You Are the Best Thing, and that was the 1994 mix of that particular song. There have been various mixes, and that was the most popular, so I believe. Hope you enjoyed that. If you're a patient in hospital listening in this evening, I hope you're as comfortable as can be. Hope you'll soon be out of there, having had all the treatment you need to make you feel well again. And if you're working in hospital, thanks for your hard work. And likewise, if you're a chaplain or a volunteer working, or that's your regular role working in hospitals, thanks for your hard work. It's much appreciated. And you could be listening via the app or via the website or via a smart speaker. Or you could be a resident at one of the care homes connected with this radio station. And good evening and welcome to all. And thank you for tuning in this evening. The next track I'm going to play for your enjoyment, I hope, is a track by George Benson, Give Me the Night. Here it is.

George Benson there with Give Me the Night. And next I'm going to play a track from Elvis Costello. And this was released as a single in 1979. The title is Accidents Will Happen. And when they do, people end up in hospital. That may be you. Hope not. But anyway, if that's happened to you, all the best. Hope you're soon going to be a lot better.

That was Elvis Costello with Accidents Will Happen, a hit from him a few years back. Hope you enjoyed that. Next, I'm going to play a track by Lauren Daigle, and this is from the album Look Up Child, which came out in 2018, and the title is Still Rolling Stones.

0: Lauren Daigle there with the song Still Rolling Stones. We're going to a short break now and coming back with a great track from Stevie Wonder. Stay tuned.
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That was Stevie Wonder, and the track was Higher Ground, and that was released on the Inner Visions album back in 1973, and the remarkable thing about that particular track is that Stevie Wonder played every instrument on the track himself. What a talent. Moving on now, I'm going to play a song by Moloko, which was a hit for them back in the year 2000. It got to number 2 in the UK, and the title is The Time Is Now, and Now Is The Time To Play It. Thank you.

That was Moloko with the song The Time Is Now, which was a hit for them 26 years ago. Next, I'm going to play a track by Luther Vandross. The title of it is Any Love, and this was released as a single back in 1988 and reached number 31 in the UK. Here it is.

That was Luther Vandross with Any Love. That's one of my favourite Luther Vandross tracks. I hope you enjoyed it too. Next song I'm going to play for you is Lucky You from the Lightning Seeds, and here it is now.

0: That was The Lightning Seeds with Lucky You. That was released in 1995 and reached number 15 in the UK. We're going to another short break now and coming back in a couple of minutes with a great track from Spandau Ballet. Stay tuned.
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That was Spandau Ballet with Only When You Leave. That was released in 1984 and reached the number four in the charts. And I'm Bob Harvey, and coming up to the last 15 minutes or so of the programme. And after the news at 10, Colin Monaff has his reggae show, so it's worth staying tuned for that after the news. And the next track I've got is one from Jesse Ware, and this was released in February 2023 and reached number 49 in the UK, and the title of it is Pearls. Here it is.

Jessie Ware there with her song Pearls, a recent, fairly recent hit for her back in 2023. Next, I'm going to play a track by the Brand New Heavies, and this was released back in 1997, and the title is You Are the Universe.

That was the brand new Heavies with You Are the Universe, a hit from back in 1997. Next, I'm going to play a track by the Boyz II Men entitled End of the Road. This was released back in 1992 and reached number one in the UK. Here it is.

0: That was Boys to Men with End of the Road, and it's the end of the program for me. Thank you for listening for the past couple of hours, if you have been, and I wish you all the best if you're a patient in hospital. All the best for a speedy recovery. Hope you're able to go home soon. Stay tuned after the 10 o'clock news for Colin Monaff with reggae for an hour or so, and then late night love songs following that. And we've got a full program of music, 365 days of the year, 24 hours a day. So there's always something for you to listen to on BHBN. So we're coming up to the news. It's goodbye from me for now. Stay tuned for Colin after the news. 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
1: From the Sky News Centre at 10. Police say a 13-year-old girl who'd been reported missing last Friday has been found in Manchester city centre. The local force says Lilia, who's from Bolton, is safe and well. The Liberal Democrat leader says his party has a moral responsibility of blocking a reform-led government. As its annual conference is underway, Sir Ed Davies says his party won't be caught off guard if there's a snap election. He's also doubled down on his criticism of US President Donald Trump. Mr. Davies says he wants the Prime Minister to stand up to him.
2: I mean, the Iran war is hurting America, hurting our country, hurting the whole world. It's been a disaster. And the problem with Mr. Trump is unless you stand up to him, he rolls you over.
1: Meanwhile, residents of Copenhagen have welcomed President Trump's announcement of a Greenland deal. The Danish Prime Minister says the agreement will be signed during next week's UN General Assembly meeting. Crews say they will work through the night at the scene of a fire at a hotel in Kent. The blaze broke out in the early hours of this morning at the Grand Burston in Folkestone. In sport, defending champions Arsenal have suffered their first Premier League defeat of the season, losing 3-0 at Brighton. Boss Mikel Arteta says they didn't do the basics well enough.
3: When we had the ball, especially in our own half, we were extremely poor technically and not respecting the game and the game principles that you have to apply against a team that wants to come and press you man to man. So that never gives us the option to dominate and control the game in the manner that we wanted.
1: Tottenham have made their worst ever start to a Premier League campaign after they lost 3-2 to Aston Villa. Hearts are up to second in the Scottish Premiership following a 1-1 draw with Kilmarnock. And England have gone top of the 2020 World Cricket Rankings after completing a 3-0 series victory over Sri Lanka. Harry Brooks' side thrashed their opponents by 8 wickets at Old Trafford. That's the latest. I'm AJ Walsh.
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1: This is Trina, your chief flight attendant. At this point, we would normally show you where the emergency exits are, but we've decided not to. That's if there are any. There might be, or there might not.
2: It would worry you on a plane, so why doesn't it in your own home? In the event of a house fire, it's vital you already know your escape routes. Make sure you fit a smoke alarm and test it once a week. Fire kills. You can prevent it.
1: Oh, and you're not really supposed to smoke in the toilets, but as there's no smoke alarms, knock yourself.

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1: 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That's why we use the Change for Life food scanner app. With a simple scan of the barcode, it shows us how much salt is in our favourite food, so we can make healthier choices. 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
1: When you cry because you lose someone, or because the load you're carrying is too heavy for you. 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
2: 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With good

This has got to be the saddest day of my life. 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

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Then why not let 3 hours of late night love songs help drift those hours away? 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
3: 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Before you feel tired, pull off the road into a services or other safe area. 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

0: 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If you're joining us from the Heartlands Hospital in Bordesley Green, it's good to be with you. 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
1: 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Cancer and its treatments may cause various physical changes and significantly impact your emotional well-being and daily life. You may experience unfamiliar or intensified emotions as you navigate this challenging period. Many patients find that the side effects of cancer treatments improve after completing their treatment. However, some side effects may persist and cause long-term issues, while others, known as late effects, might not emerge until months or years later. Adopting a healthy lifestyle can aid in managing the late effects of cancer treatment and enhance recovery. It can also reduce the risk of other health conditions such as heart disease, diabetes, and strokes. We encourage you to consider ways to improve your overall well-being and long-term health. 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These sessions also offer peer support, connecting you with others who have experienced similar journeys, which can alleviate feelings of isolation and provide valuable coping strategies. By improving your understanding of your health, you can make informed decisions and set realistic goals for your recovery and well-being. Our events are held at the Queen Elizabeth Hospital Birmingham, Heartlands Hospital, Good Hope Hospital and Solihull Hospital. For more information or to join one of our health and well-being events, please contact us at 0121 371 3539 or email us at cancerinfo@uhb.nhs.uk. We look forward to welcoming you.
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